No before you go do good. That's not you good. No, no, no. Of a pammy with a go guru. No be today with the phone. Oh, but your body, the food, Lulu. Yep, your body, one atongolo. I found the money to.

gets hyped from here. Turn it up, DJ. Now we're gonna get a bit more loud. Welcome to the world. Resource raiders, fake paraders, alien face, space invaders. They're space invaders. They're space invaders. Resource raiders, fake paraders.

genealogist. What's so bad to be indigenous? I'm never gonna stop exposing you frauds with your made-up fake Métis cards. Bunch of imitator fake paraders trying to take our place, you space invaders. Resource raiders, fake paraders, alien face, space invaders, you space invaders.

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Tell me who we threaten. 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

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You man think I'm a joke, man. Come here, shit out like grown-ups. 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Hey, don't insult us. I don't really talk too much like bro does.

That's 24 karat racks, I just shot them. Pick any flow you like, I got options. Ask when I come nice, I say often. They ask if I want peace, I want problems. Who's on what? Let's wait and see. Me and AP had AP dreams. Me and AP got AP money. Now we don't watch nothing like we

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1: We need a hit, so here I go.
2: Ball one.
3: Hey!
2: Ball two.
3: Hey!
2: Strike one.

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I know that once it didn't matter, but now you're doing wrong when you start to patter.

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1: Why stop for anything?
0: This little dream might fade.
1: This is no time to dream.
2: We put our hearts together.
1: We put our what?
3: Now we are one.
1: That's what I thought you said.

Our lips meet and our hearts too, with a thrill so sublime. Those cool and limpid green.